0: are putting in the work this week, making sure they're on the roster for next season. So yesterday marked the first day of training camp at the Citadel in Charleston. More than 20 players are on the roster ahead of next Tuesday's preseason opener against the Brooklyn Nets. Of course, LaMelo Ball, Miles Bridges were traded away in the offseason. So a different core here. 99.7 The Fox.
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Troopers watching for speeders, aggressive drivers, other traffic violations. 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

0: 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And respondents were asked things like, you know, how likely they were to recommend their employer, or if their employer, if they were satisfied with their wages, their benefits, career advancement opportunities, and the company's reputation. In North Carolina, Charlotte-based Duke Energy took the number one spot, followed by Duke University in second place and Duke University Health System in third. 99.7 The Fox.
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0: Hey, my name is Bryson. I was wondering if you guys could play Smells Like Teen Spirit by Nirvana. Thanks.
1: I think that's a good call. I just saw that an apartment that Kurt Cobain used to live in is now on Airbnb in Olympia, Washington. It's a place he lived in 1989 to 1991, which is, you know, right in that sweet spot, right before Nirvana was about to hit.

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0: Charlotte's 99.7 The Fox. Panthers are going to be without Damian Lewis this week. He suffered what's reported as a torn UCL in his elbow during Sunday's loss to the Browns. Now, after this weekend's matchup, Carolina has a bye, so maybe that gives him some extra time to recover and maybe miss just one game, but we'll see. And Panthers against the Lions in primetime Sunday and right here on 99.7 The Fox.
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returning in some form anyway. Sharon Osbourne announced there will be one in the UK. There will be one in the US, but didn't give dates, didn't give lineup details, none of that. Just she wants to bring it back to honor Ozzy. And at 9.7, the Fox.

0: voted to officially end production of the U.S. penny after 234 years. The Senate approved that vote and sending it to the president, who is expected to sign it. Now, they'd already stopped producing pennies last year because, I mean, they were costing us so much, like 4 cents to make. Obviously, it's worth 1 cent. And officials estimate ending production will save about $56 million a year. Yes, all the existing pennies you can still use as legal tender. 99.7 The Fox.
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2: 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I have Kansas City at number 3. Travis Kelce found the youth.
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Smashing Pumpkins were part of our iHeartRadio Music Festival in Vegas a couple weeks ago. 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

0: All right, so October doesn't start till tomorrow, but you know, the last 3 months of the year, at least to me, are the fastest. So we're still a full month away from Halloween, but we're already hearing about an arrival date for the Rockefeller Center Christmas tree. 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

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But according to research, having a dog could help you live longer. We'll talk about it next. 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

0: According to research published by the American Heart Association, dog ownership is tied to a 24% drop in all causes of death for the general population. And then they go on to say that individuals who have suffered a major cardiac event, like a heart attack or stroke, have had their risk of death drop by 33% by having a dog in the house. Wow, it's all kinds of stuff. Pet interaction lowers levels of cortisol, the body's main stress hormone, and boosts oxytocin, dopamine, and serotonin, the good stuff. 99.7 The Fox, adopt, don't shop.
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Limited theatrical run. Check your local listings. Tells the story of how they came to this new version of the band after Chester's passing. It's The Fox.

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0: Charlotte's 99.7 The Fox, and the Panthers back in action coming up Sunday, this time in prime time. And they're going to be taking on the Detroit Lions at home, 8:20 kickoff. Coverage starts way earlier than that right here on 99.7 The Fox. And then after that, we've got a bye.
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played with a new drummer over the weekend, although they did not confirm that that drummer is their new official drummer. 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
1: We now leave September in the dust. I should have played you a Zeppelin song to end September, but here we are in Rocktober, where it might get more annoying.

0: 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Thanks for hanging out. It's Stacy with you. And tons of movies in theaters here in the fall. Heart of the Beast, that's new with Brad Pitt. And following along on the Alaska frontier with a dog. And Resident Evil, which did really well in its opening week. Primetime is new with Robert Pattinson playing Chris Hansen in a movie about the TV series To Catch a Predator. And a new animated flick, DreamWorks, called Forgotten Island, all in theaters.
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Stacy hanging with you. And if you are driving around and think, oh, yeah, I need gas, I'll just get it in the morning. Don't do that to yourself. Love yourself better. 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
1: Thanks for hanging out.
0: The Soundgarden, their final album. Expected to be released in 2027. They say there's 8 songs on there. Of course, the late guitarist and vocalist, Chris Cornell, on these recordings. It's being mixed right now.

0: 99.7 The Fox. Thanks for hanging out. It's Stacey with you. You can watch clips of the best of the best SNL sketches on their YouTube, but also on Instagram the next morning, right? And season 52 continues, one episode in. Next one is Saturday, October 3rd, of course, where you have Dakota Johnson hosting and musical guest Turnstile.
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1: Thanks for hanging out. It's Stacy with you here on Rocktober. October 1st through the 31st, the radio DJ just gets really annoying and she says Rocktober all the time. As John Bon Jovi once said, whoa.

0: Seven the Fox, Charlotte's Rock of the 70s, 80s, and 90s. Cage the Elephant.
1: Thanks for hanging out. It's Stacy with you in the fall prime days nearing, happening October 6th and 7th, where you can get all kinds of deals. 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

Charlotte's rock of the 70s, 80s, and 90s, 99.7 The Fox, Metallica in Vancouver, and then elsewhere. But opening night is Vancouver for this big M72 World Tour, where they announced the additional dates. 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You dig? It's all thanks to Q Prime, the boys of Metallica.

Charlotte's rock of the 70s, 80s, and 90s, 99.7 The Fox. Lollapalooza India 2027 has been announced. They've got Olivia Dean, they've got Cat's Eye, Fontaine's DC, St. Vincent, Stuart Copeland, Limp Bizkit. That's what we call eclectic. That's in January.

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1: 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This is insane. We can send you to Vancouver for opening night. That's opening night of the M72 World Tour. The next leg starts up in May. And you'd be in the snake pit. It's such a cool spot. If you haven't seen pictures of it, like, get familiar and, you know, start dreaming about that now. 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

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Thank you for hanging out. It's Stacy with you on October 1st. It is Rocktober. Does anything really change around here? No, not so, no, no.

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1: The day Billy Joe Armstrong hates, I'm not even going to play Wake Me Up When September Ends. We're just going to do Boulevard of Broken Dreams.

0: Charlotte's rock of the 70s, 80s, and 90s. 99.7 The Fox. Thanks for hanging out. It's Stacy with you. We got in theaters now if you want to go catch a flick. Prime Time, which you might be elbow to elbow with people for this one for a couple of weeks. Robert Pattinson starring as Chris Hansen. And it's a movie about the TV series To Catch a Predator. Practical Magic 2 still doing all right. Sandy Bullock and Nicole Kidman. Heart of the Beast, that's new with Brad Pitt in Alaska. And Resident Evil, which did really well in its opening week. All in theaters. You've heard.
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Thanks for hanging out. It's Stacy with you. I don't know a whole lot of country music, but I do know that Carrie Underwood is the one that slashes tires. Yep. She is reportedly working on a rock project of her own with the guidance of Axl Rose.

Charlotte's rock of the 70s, 80s, and 90s, 99.7 The Fox. Thanks for hanging out. It's Stacy with you. And if you're an Amazon Prime member, you feed the beast that is Amazon. 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

0: 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I wish I could perpetually live in 1996. 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Let me experience life with whatever was going on in 1996. These 90s lineups make for a very happy Stacy, though. Listen to some of these tours that happened or are happening this year. Toadies and Local H did a bunch of dates together. Spin Doctors with Blues Traveler and Jim Blossoms. Wonderful. You have Candlebox and Sponge doing some dates together. And Fastball and Space Hog.
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Let's keep the rock rolling for you. Stacy hanging out with you. Thanks for being here with us. Time for some Aerosmith.

99.7 The Fox, Charlotte's rock of the 70s, 80s, and 90s. Cage the Elephant, Stacy hanging with you. Keep the rock going for you. Little Black Crowes.

0: Make us a preset on your iHeartRadio app. It's 99.7 The Fox. Thanks for hanging out. It's Stacey with you. And ooh, another one of my hot takes. 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

99.7 The Fox. Thanks for hanging out. It's Stacey with you. And MTV Video Music Awards, you realize that still exists, right? 2026, that's a wrap. But Nirvana received the Video Vanguard Award, where Dave Grohl, Chris Novoselic, and Pat Smear all accepted the award on stage.

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1: 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Cage the Elephant,
2: thank you for hanging out. It's Stacy with you. And a lot of movies in theaters if you want to go catch a flick. For the kids, new one called Forgotten Island. It's an animated DreamWorks movie. Coyote vs. Acme with Will Forte and John Cena, still in theaters. As well as Spider-Man Brand New Day if you know you want to take your 12-year-old to see it for the 10th time. But Resident Evil did really well in its opening week. And the new one with Brad Pitt, Heart of the Beast, is expected to do well as this primetime movie with Robert Pattinson.
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I say you look so fine that I really want to make you mine. 4, 5, 6, come on and get your kicks. 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

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Thanks for hanging out. It's Stacy with you here on the first day of Rocktober. It is October 1st. Were we just like saying Rocktober? Really, nothing changes.

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0: 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Thanks for hanging out. It's Stacey hanging with you. And in theaters worldwide, the Ozzy Osbourne and Black Sabbath final concert set to be released. So that's called Ozzy and Black Sabbath Back to the Beginning. It'll be out October 28th.
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1: 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Thanks for hanging out. It's Stacy with you. And Guns N' Roses could have a new album coming soon, / confirmed. He says it'll draw parallels to the Use Your Illusions era.

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1: Going on now, Everclear's tour, the Lucky Seven tour, where they were taking the feedback from all the fans of incorporating seven obscure requests from the fans into their set list.

0: Robin the Fox. 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

99.7 The Fox, Charlotte's rock of the 70s, 80s, and 90s. Cage the Elephant. It's Rocktober. October 1st. Here we are. Is it more annoying or less annoying than September that I've been doing all that?

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1: Thanks for hanging out. It's Stacy with you, and September in the dust. There goes Zeptember, whatever the heck that meant. Just something fun to say after playing Led Zeppelin, really. But here we are. It opens up. It's October 1st. It's Rocktober, which is also another annoying thing that radio DJs do. And by radio DJs, I mean me. But today is the day that everybody wakes Billy Joe Armstrong up. Does he wish that he hadn't written Wake Me Up When September Ends? I don't think so. I think he just is annoyed by the masses, and rightly so.
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0: 99.7 The Fox. Stacey hanging with you. If you need any Halloween costume ideas, I got you. All right. You like Alice in Chains? 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And just freak out and dance whenever you hear Jets, Are You Gonna Be My Girl?
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0: 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Thanks for hanging out. Killer prize up for grabs. It's Stacey with you. You have a chance to be at the opening night of Metallica's M72 World Tour. What leg are we on with this? I don't know, but more dates. So like May through June of next year. And you and a friend can actually fly to Vancouver for this opening night where you'd be in the snake pit. 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You'd win like a Metallica vinyl catalog too, turntable, signed set list. No shortage of blessings from the boys of Metallica. 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
1: Thanks for hanging out. 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
1: It's Tanner, Laura, and Casey.
2: I think we should start doing a concert report. Because, you know, summer's coming. Well, it's over pretty much, right?
3: Yeah. It is over. I mean, officially, according to the calendar, it's over.
2: It's over. So, yeah. You know, we got to do a concert calendar or something. Because I don't feel like I saw any good shows this summer.
4: Because there weren't a lot of good shows this summer. This was the leanest concert year that I can recall.
2: And you're the ticket guy. You're the one who dishes out the tickets, so you would know.
4: It just got really slow. Like, once that Blue Dot thing started hitting hard, yeah. I feel like it slowed everything down.
2: Explain that together.
4: If you were reading the news, this was a common term for the Blue Dots is the open. If you go to Ticketmaster.com, look at any given show, you're going to see a Blue Dot for any open seat. And there were a lot of those Blue Dots running around there for a while. So shows are getting harder to sell tickets for. And I don't know if people just decided, hey, let's pump the brakes for a little bit and maybe we'll try it again in the fall. It's just been the leanest concert season that I can recall.
2: I mean, what was the best show that you saw this summer? I honestly can't tell you, and that makes me insane.
4: Yeah.
2: 866-445-1059 is the number. What is the best show you saw over the summer?
3: I think the only one that pops into my head initially, and maybe I saw others and I just can't think of them, was Good Charlotte.
2: Yeah.
4: I think we can all agree the show of the summer was Hinder.
2: Oh, get out of
3: it. Lips of an angel.
2: Wow. Why are you calling me?
4: Yeah. I love how you say, oh, get out of here, and then get right into it. You know, it's the jam.
2: Yeah, I don't know. What was the best show of the summer? I got no idea. And it makes me sad. So we should start doing a concert calendar. You know, hopefully things will pick up end of the year. And
3: I mean, there were some, next. Though. There was like Evanescence, it was Marilyn Manson, Rob Zombie. There was Motley Crue. Yeah. So it's not like there were none.
4: Yeah, I'm just saying it wasn't like, I feel like there was a half a dozen and they came out a year in advance. So like you heard about the same block of shows for the whole summer.
2: This text from 9985 says, Rob Zombie and Marilyn Manson was the best show of the summer. 8762 says AC/DC in Vegas would be the best show I've seen this summer, hands down.
4: Nice.
3: Ooh, yeah.
4: I heard a lot of people saying Five Finger Death Punch was absolutely fantastic.
2: 5208 says Five Finger Death Punch was awesome.
4: So that's great to hear. I love that, you know, the shows that we had were good ones.
2: 866-445-1059 is the phone number. I can't tell you. I don't know. I'm having a hard time remembering the shows I went to at all. That's the problem.
4: Man, I didn't see much of anything. This summer was so busy that it was hard to actually go have fun.
2: Well, you know, you don't even know how to have fun.
4: Well, I refuse
3: true.
4: It.
3: That is true.
4: I absolutely refuse it.
3: Casey doesn't even know the definition.
4: I don't enjoy
2: it. I rebuke fun in the name of Jesus.
4: I do not want to smile. I dislike fun so much, I don't want to see you have fun.
2: What was the best concert of the summer for you? 98197 is our text line. Did I see Beartooth this summer or this year?
4: I feel like that was more than a year ago.
3: That was like 2 years. Is this show that we went to?
2: Yeah, that was a while ago.
3: That was over 2 years ago.
2: Oh, was it?
3: Believe it or not.
2: I mean, everything goes by so fast. I don't even know.
4: Wanted to see Weezer bad, and both times that didn't work out for me.
2: 95.3.

0: U2 says Slipknot was a pretty good show this summer.
1: Where did Slipknot play?
0: I don't know. Maybe
2: I feel like that was last year.
0: Yeah. See, that's the problem. This year sucked, and people are remembering shows from yonder years. This text says the only show I saw this summer was Cody Jinx and Five Finger Death Punch. Uh-huh. Well, that's wild. We just had a text from 5330, and now 5440 says the Motley Crue show is the best out of six concerts I've seen this summer. This one says from 8447, first time in years I didn't go to any. Prices for tickets, drinks, etc. have become too ridiculous.
1: Mm-hmm. I didn't even go see Foster the People this summer.
0: And that's your favorite band of all time.
1: Yeah.
0: Laura would hook up with any one of those dudes.
1: Maybe just the lead singer, but he's married to Julia Garner. He's married to Ruth from Ozark.
0: Oh.
2: Yeah. Right. She cusses that dude out every night when he gets home.
0: What was the best show you saw over the summer? 866-445-1059. Or you can send us a talk back at 98197.
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0: 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It's Tanner, Laura, and Casey. Good morning. We were talking off the air about how there weren't really a lot of good concerts over the summer. I mean, I honestly can't remember the ones that I even saw this year. And so that says to me they weren't the best shows. And so that's what we were asking. What is the best concert that you saw this summer? Because it's over, man. Leaves are on the ground this morning.
1: It's true.
0: So anyway, we have a lot of talkbacks coming in to our iHeartRadio app. You can send us one anytime. Just download it for your phone.
2: Well, it wasn't a concert, but my favorite show that I've seen in quite a while was the Adam Sandler last summer.
0: Okay, it was last summer.
3: Case in
0: this
3: point.
0: This year. Yeah, exactly. What was the best show? We got another talkback.
1: To his point, that was a great time.
4: So it wasn't rock music. However, seeing G Flip live was absolutely unforgettable. They are an amazing musical artist from Australia, and they can play just about any instrument, and they played multiple on stage, and it was just an absolute, absolute blast. It was fantastic.
1: Sounds terrible.
4: Bing bong.
0: Never heard of G Flip.
1: Oh, but that's cool. If they multi-instrumentalist, that's kind of a fun thing to see.
0: Yeah.
1: I suppose so.
0: 6282 says, this has nothing to do with concert, but in 10 days, I'm going to go see Matt Rife, and I'm pretty excited about that.
3: Dude, Matt Rife.
0: I was on his team for like, there was like two months of a summer. Like, dude,
1: yeah. Did anybody fizzle out faster than Matt Rife?
0: Bro.
3: I know. After his Netflix special, yikes. Nah.
1: As soon as I saw that stupid bleached hairdo, I went like, dude, it's time for you and me to part ways.
0: You know, sometimes you got to fly to see a good show. This person from 3432 said they went to Vegas and saw the Foo Fighters and Queens of the Stone Age.
3: Okay. So that's pretty awesome. Yeah, that probably would have been a great show.
0: I would have loved to have seen both those bands live. And I'm assuming Dave Grohl came out and probably at least played a couple of songs.
3: You would think so.
0: Played drums for, because he played drums on one of their albums.
3: Yes, he did.
1: The first one for sure.
0: Go with the flow.
3: Oh, go with the flow, yeah.
0: I think that's the one with the
3: music video for that song. Is that the one with all the spermies?
1: Oh, I wouldn't have watched that.
0: You'll have to tell us, Laura.
1: I'll watch Sin, Laura.
3: No, it's not like...
0: I'll watch that smut.
3: Look, if you saw it, you'd understand.
0: We got some more talkbacks in the app.
5: Got free tickets for Motley Crue. That was pretty fun. It was also cool to see Tesla. Bing bong.
0: Yeah, man. Hell yeah. This one says, best show was Timmy No Breaks at the Killers of Tony concert. This one says, I went to see Rob Zombie and Manson and the band that opened for them, The Who. They're a Mongolian metal band. They were amazing. Those guys are pretty
3: good. I've heard that they are.
1: Did you say a Mongolian metal band?
0: Yeah, The Who. But they're spelled
1: H-U, right?
0: A-W-H-U.
1: W-H-U?
3: No, it's just H-U, I think.
0: Oh, okay. Well, I'm just reading what
1: these
0: guys are.
1: Thank you for correcting me. Yeah. Appreciate that, Tanner.
0: He's correcting 3113. Anyway, this one says, the best concert for me so far was Interpol.
3: Oh!
0: So jealous.
3: Yeah.
0: All right, send us a talk back through our iHeartRadio app or a text at 98197. It's Tanner, Lauren, and Casey. We'll be back.
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1: It's Tanner, Laura, and Casey. Good morning. This bakery in New York is selling a loaf of rye bread for how much money, do you think?
2: Just nothing special about it?
1: It's just a loaf of rye bread.
2: I'm going to say
1: $37. $37 is your guess. Laura, you would be incorrect. You need to go up more.
3: Wow. I was thinking 23, so even more.
1: This bakery in New York City is selling a $60 loaf of rye bread, and people are lining up for it. 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
2: works.
4: They can appreciate the baker who takes the time to get it just right.
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3: You're only buying the $60 bread so people see you eating the $60 bread.
1: Yeah.
2: Right.
3: So you can weave it into your work conversation of, oh my gosh.
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2: what I mean?
1: Tell, I can taste this. Safeway Select. I can taste it. 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
2: This is different.
1: This is Signature.
3: I think we should blind taste test that because I don't buy that.
2: Yeah.
3: I don't think you
2: just
3: can
2: taste. Tastes like poor.
3: I don't think you can taste store brand versus
1: I think
3: brand.
1: I could. I think we should try that.
2: Oh, okay. That's actually a great idea.
1: Do you think you could do it too, Laura?
2: Yeah, I'll do it.
1: Yeah, I think
3: I know this is possible. Oh. Listen, my kid told me one day that milk was out of a carton, and I tried to pull a fast one. He would not drink milk out of a carton at this phase.
1: I can tell when soda comes from a bottle, can, or a 2-liter.
3: That's interesting.
1: I can tell.
3: I mean, people do have these sophisticated palates.
1: Anyway, $60 loaf of rye bread, you're ridiculous for buying that.
3: So all you need to know on
1: these people who just want to be trendy. I guarantee all iPhone users.
2: Oh, stop.
3: Sure.
1: Yeah.
3: Because they've got the money for it. You Samsung people don't have the money for it.
1: No, we save our money for
2: $1,800 phones.
1: Our phones are better. That's why they're more.
3: Listen to the dude's response when they asked him, why is the bread $60? He barely had an answer for it.
1: Yeah, I feel like he was trying to figure it out.
3: He was struggling to go, I need to come up with something good here because this is the hook.
1: So they just say it takes 32 hours. What does it take to make a normal loaf of rye bread? How many hours?
2: I don't know. I mean, baking a loaf of bread is kind of a time-consuming. Like, you see the people making sourdough on the internet all the time. That takes a day. You know what I mean? Like, it's not just like snip, snap, done.
1: Well, they say it takes about 2.5 to 4 hours to make a regular loaf of yeast-risen rye bread from start to finish. This text from 3465 says, my wife can tell if the box of mac and cheese isn't Kraft, and I do all the cooking, and I serve her store-brand mac and cheese, and she instantly knows.
2: Interesting. I think we should try it.
3: Well, are the noodles shaped different?
1: Like, well, the cheese powder will taste different, yeah, too. 0572 says, my wife makes homemade sourdough bread and sells it in front of our house for $12. What a joke. Yeah, you should crank the price up. $60 for this homemade loaf.
2: Yeah, do you know how much love I put into this?
1: This is love, homemade love.
3: It's too rich for my blood.
1: All right, more of your calls, texts, and talkbacks on the way. It's Tanner, Laura, and Casey.
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All right, this hour's keyword is Bryce. If you want to head down to Tampa for the Panthers-Bucks Monday Night Showdown on November 30th, you got to shoot us a talkback message through our iHeartRadio app. So download it real fast once you have the Fox streaming. Just say the word Bryce into the microphone. And

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I don't know if you've seen this latest video that's gone viral online, but my God, it's going to bring us to another edition of the Tweak of the Week. Yes, somebody took a little something-something and lost their minds. It's all coming up in minutes. It's Tanner, Laura, and Casey.

0: and make us a preset on your iHeartRadio app. It's 99.7 The Fox. All right, this video's gone viral. It actually, it's not only what's trending, but could also be a tweak of the week.
1: Uh-oh. Do you want a little Narcan? Looks like you overdosed. I can give it to you IV or IM or even in your nose.
0: So, it's not official that this person's tweaking out, but you'll hear the audio. It's going to sound like they're tweaking out. This lady is in the front yard of somebody's house. I don't know if it's her house, but she's in the front yard. She's in a very nice little sundress. And she's kind of like sitting on her knees in the front yard. Cops are there. All right. And she is demanding water.
2: Okay.
0: And she's kind of hot about it. And anyway, this is what happened.
3: You want to waste my time? Get me water while doing it. I ain't going nowhere. I said, get it for me, bitch.
4: You want some water?
3: Subliminally talk like a fish in a water. I said I wanted my cherry fizzy pop 40 minutes ago. Subliminally fat. You two are worried about cherry and your donut brain, Dory. I will get you fired if I don't have water in a minute. And if I have to drink holy water out of the wishing well to get it, I will. Try me if you want, little boy. I'm talking to the spirit through a camera, I reckon. But if you don't do your job, I'll go make another fish to get my lips and my holy water cold. I need. Dumbass. Well, lock in, twin.
0: So lock in, twin.
2: Man.
0: That's what she said at the end.
3: Well, lock in, twin.
0: Like, lock in, twin.
5: Get gone.
2: It sounds like they're laughing. Are they laughing?
0: I think some of the police are, yeah. And then you can hear at one point she says, I'm talking to a spirit through a camera, I reckon. Yeah.
5: I think she also called one of the cops Dory from Finding Nemo.
2: She didn't take a breath.
0: Yeah, right?
2: She's just going.
3: I can't subliminally talk like a fish in water. I said I wanted my cherry fizzy pop 40 minutes ago. Subliminally.
0: She wants her cherry fizzy pop.
2: Subliminally.
3: Shitty water. I said I wanted my cherry fizzy pop 40 minutes ago. Subliminally. You two are worried about cherry and your donut brain, Dory. I will get you fired if I don't have water in a minute. And if I have to drink holy water out of the wishing well.
0: I guess water in a minute.
3: If I don't have
2: I will get you fired.
3: And if I have to drink holy water out of the wishing well to get it, I will. Try me if you want, little boy. I'm talking to the spirit through a camera, I reckon. But if you don't do your job, I'll go make another fish to get my lips and my holy water cold. I need water, you dumbass. Well, lock in, twin.
0: I love it.
5: I don't know. She's got that's an episode if it is not straight up drugs.
0: Yeah. It's a lawn lady meltdown. That video is online right now if you want to check it out.
6: Oh, they tweaking. Oh, they geeking. Yeah. Oh, they window peeking.
0: Coming up in a few minutes, it's another edition of Who's the A-Hole? Is it Laura or her neighbor? We're going to tell you a story and you're going to have to tell us who's the pettiest, I guess.
2: Yeah. Because that's really what it is. It's like, am I being petty about this?
0: Laura's getting into it with a neighbor. We'll tell you all about it.
7: From the Scott.

All right, what if one of your neighbors called the parking police on you because they thought you parked a little too close to their driveway and they weren't having it, and you ended up getting a ticket, and then all of a sudden you had the opportunity to do the same? Well, that's the situation Laura's in. She's actually written a letter that she wants to put on this guy's car because she's so upset. We want to know who's the pettiest. We'll tell you the full story and even hear the letter that she wants to put on the guy's car. It's all coming up. It's Tanner, Laura, and Casey on 99.7 The Fox.

0: 99.7 The Fox. It is time for another edition of Who's the A-Hole? We're going to give you a real-life scenario, and you're just going to have to decide. Today, it's between Laura and her neighbor.
1: Yep.
0: It sucks when you live next to somebody that you're having beef with, because especially if it gets petty, because you're just doing little dumb things to each other to piss each other off.
1: Yeah.
0: I am so grateful I don't have a bad neighbor right now. Because it's like, it's the worst, right?
2: Yeah. And then next thing you know, you're yelling at each other in the front yard with your phones out filming each other.
0: All right. So what's the real story, Laura? You got an issue with your neighbor.
1: Okay. And like, this is really like a passive aggressive petty thing because we've never met. Like, I've never met my neighbor.
0: Do you know what they look like?
1: Yes. I've seen them out.
0: Okay.
1: And here's the real conundrum here. Remember when I got a parking ticket for parking a little too close to that guy's driveway?
2: Mm-hmm.
1: I don't know if it's his car or if it's the neighbor next to him. If it's his car, I'm even more pissed off.
0: Okay.
1: It's either him or the guy who lives next to him.
0: Laura's bumper was kind of hanging out. And when she showed us the photo, it really wasn't.
1: It was past the yellow line, but I wasn't.
0: Yeah, like the curve was still slanting, right? Like,
1: yeah.
0: You know how it goes down into the driveway? Like she hadn't actually breached the driveway.
1: I didn't block the driveway, and that was the ticket that I received.
2: I mean, I feel like we can all agree a crime's a crime.
1: But so there is this truck, and it belongs to one of my two neighbors, either the guy who called the parking police on me or the guy who lives next door to him, both have driveways. I just want to preface this by saying they both have driveways.
0: And you have your apartment has no parking lot, no driveway?
1: No, it's street parking only. They've got a truck that has been parked out on the road, the same place for probably 2 months. Like this truck has not moved. And it's parked in the middle of a space that could fit two cars, but because he's parked in the middle, nobody else can park.
0: I hate those people.
1: So, and it's driving me crazy, especially when I'm circling the block just trying to find a place to park in front of my house.
2: The houses don't seem to like the people of your apartment building.

0: Well, and there are
1: restaurants across the street and things like that. So people are always parking on the street. So it's not even just like, it's not like a vendetta specifically against the people who live in our building, because so, there are other, but I want
2: what makes
1: to.
2: You the, what makes you the pettiest? The petty one.
1: I want to, and this is where I need your input on this. I want to write a note. Actually, I've already written a note, but I haven't put it on their car. I want to put it on their car and just kind of like passive aggressively tell them to move their car.
0: Why don't you
1: move
0: just call
1: their truck?
0: Why don't you just call parking enforcement?
1: See, that's what I.
2: They did that to you.
1: That's, I know. But first of all, I'm not 100% sure it's the same guy. So I don't want to call parking police on somebody who didn't,
2: even better than it, then you're even less connected.
1: I guess, but I don't want to be the same as that person.
0: But if the truck's not moving, there is a time frame in which that has to move.
1: Mm-hmm.
0: So that's not you being petty necessarily. To me,
2: she wants to put a letter on the guy's car and tell him he's a dick.
1: Because I want to give him a chance.
2: Do you want to read the letter?
1: Yes, can I?
2: Yes, please.
1: Okay.
2: So this is the letter that you wrote for your neighbor. You have not put it on the car yet, but you do plan on it.
1: And I'm not trying to be mean. I'm not trying to be nasty. I'm just trying to, get the point across. Dear neighbor, I've noticed that your vehicle has been parked in the same place on the street for quite some time, which is fine. However, you are double parked. Unfortunately, you're preventing anyone else from parking in front of or behind you. As you know, this is a busy street, and parking can be hard to come by for folks without a driveway. Mind you, this guy has a driveway where he could be parking this truck. Because of this, I kindly ask that you park in a way that allows another vehicle to utilize the space.
2: You kindly park in another way.
1: Not long ago, a not-so-neighborly neighbor called the parking police to complain about my less-than-perfect park job. Thankfully, I was able to appeal the ticket, which I wasn't, but I just, if it happens to be that guy, I want him to get mad about that. But I'd hate to see anyone else have to go through the same ordeal. Thanks so much and have a blessed day.
0: I hate this note.
2: Yeah, it's a little condescending.
0: No, I hate this note.
1: Yes, exactly.
2: And she wants to put that on the car. So is she petty or is her neighbor petty?
1: Why do you hate the note?
0: Well, the tone, for one, it would make me never move that truck.
2: It's got a Karen tone.
1: Yeah, I know. That's the point. But here's the thing. If they don't move the truck, guess who is calling parking police? Me. So.
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All right, the Panthers taking on the Lions on Sunday. We're going to check in with E tomorrow and see what's going on, see what his predictions are for Sunday's game. 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
2: Tanner, Laura, and Casey, and we're doing another edition of Who's the A-Hole. Laura wants to put a letter that we just heard, wasn't condescending at all, on her neighbor's car. Because, you know, he did this to her a couple weeks back, and she wants revenge. Petty neighbor wars over parking. It's all coming up. It's Tanner, Laura, and Casey. Happy Thursday.

0: It's 99.7 The Fox.
1: It's Tanner, Laura, and Casey. So Laura wants to know if it's her or her neighbor who's being the pettiest. Laura thinks it's the same neighbor who called the parking police on her when like a little few inches of her bumper were hanging over into their driveway.
2: The law's the law, Tanner.
1: They were blocking the driveway. She wasn't blocking the driveway at all. I mean, it's ridiculous that they called, but they did. And she got a ticket that she's still fighting. Laura now wrote a letter that she wants to put on the person's car. With Laura, it's a little bit of principle of the matter because she needs to park too.
2: Yeah.
1: And there's also a little bit of revenge behind it.
3: 100%.
1: Because this person may have called the parking police on you. And so who's the a-hole?
2: Leaving the note, maybe he moves it, maybe he don't.
3: Yeah, but don't you think it's nicer than automatically just calling parking patrol or whatever they're called to ticket his car?
1: Let's go to Chris. Good morning, Chris.
4: Morning, guys. Hey, so Laura, is that the same spot that you had parked before?
3: No.
4: Where you got the ticket?
3: It is not.
4: It seems like that might be the person though, because I feel like they're parking in that way intentionally.
2: Yeah,
4: but I mean they've got a driveway. You don't.
2: Yeah.
3: Right.
2: Here's the thing. It was like the kooky lady that lived across the street from me. You don't own the street.
3: The street, right.
2: So people are going to park there and you have to deal with it.
3: Mm-hmm.
1: Thanks, Chris.
4: Yeah, I feel Laura's sentiment in the note. I wouldn't though leave that one. I would just call the parking police. Send a little left that back out.
1: I'm kind of on team note. I'm like, listen, you're going to be a bitch, you can be treated like a bitch.
4: Or a different tone.
1: No, let's leave it like that. As a matter of fact, send a recording with the tone enhanced.
3: There you go. I'll just send an MP3 file.
1: Thanks, Chris. Appreciate you, brother.
3: I'll leave a USB drive.
1: Let's go to line two. It's Tanner, Lauren, Casey. Good morning. Who's the a-hole?
5: Hey, good morning. He's the a-hole, and I think she needs to give him a deadline. Say noon, whatever day Friday is. You know, noon, October 2nd. Otherwise, they call the parking cops. That way, she's got something to work against, and they'll move it out of there.
1: Yeah,
2: and then draw a little hourglass.
5: The a-hole. I mean, the guy's,
3: yeah,
5: exactly. TikTok.
3: Mm-hmm.
1: Thanks, man. Appreciate you. Let's go to line three. It's Tanner, Laura, and Casey. Good morning. Who's the a-hole?
6: Morning. Honestly, that guy. We had a similar thing where we went out to my wife's dinner birthday, and it was after 6 o'clock. We legit parked the car, and we were maybe like an inch, like close to the person's driveway. Someone literally saw us park in their front window, and they came out and put a little thing on our windshield that said, hey, next time, you know, we will call the parking police on you. And it was like a notice, like yellow notice, like printed out piece of paper. I'm like, how often are you doing this to people?
1: Yeah. Oh, so there's a stack of those.
3: Yeah.
2: I think it's probably a common occurrence that they leave that thing out there.
3: I was thinking.
1: That's the same people who called the parking police on Laura for parking in front of their house, even though it wasn't no parking zone.
3: But they didn't leave a note, though. They just went ahead and called the parking police on me. I do still have the yellow envelope from the parking ticket. I'm thinking about putting the note in that so they think they've already gotten the ticket, and then they open it and be like, just kidding.
1: That's pretty good.
5: You should definitely do that. Oh, oh my God.
1: Thanks, dude. Appreciate it.
5: Have a good day, guys.
1: Yeah. This text says, nothing says move your car like a bunch of dog crap on the hood. 0280 says, if they're doing it intentionally, the note will only satisfy them. Now they know that they got under your skin.
2: That's the ultimate dick move, though. Like, you don't own the street, man.
3: Especially when, and I keep going back to it, but it's like, especially when you have a driveway to park in.
1: 7675 says, Laura is the a-hole. She knew she would have to deal with the situation when she bought that place because there's no parking, there's no parking lot.
3: True, but that doesn't make what they're doing right.
1: The neighbor is the a-hole, but I wouldn't put such a long, lengthy letter on the window. I would just say you've got 72 hours to move your vehicle or we'll start calling parking enforcement. It's that simple.
3: Okay.
2: I do think short and sweet is the route.
1: Yeah, take out the detail.
3: Hey, a-hole, move your truck.
1: Because I know it's going to be satisfying to like poke them and say, you called on me. Now I'm calling on you. But like they're going to immediately know who you are. They know what your car looks like. And that's how you get turds in your backseat.
3: That's true.
1: And you don't lock your car door. So.
3: No, you're right. I just like a little condescending note.
2: Yeah. And that's.
3: But that's probably not.
2: I mean, write
3: choice.
2: It so you can get it out.
1: Yes.
2: Right? Like, get it out.
3: Yeah. Okay.
1: All right. More of your calls, texts, and talkbacks on the way. What do you think? 866-445-1059.

0: This dumbass comes to us from Texas. A Texas man intentionally drove his vehicle into a grocery store to use the bathroom. He had to go so bad that he just said, you know what? I'm just going to plow right through these sliding doors.
1: Were they closed?
0: It was at 4:28 in the morning. So, yeah, it's very possible.
2: So this you said was intentional?
0: Yeah.
2: It's not like he was so distracted by his urge to poop that he just like mistook the gas pedal for the brake.
0: My thinking is, no time to park. Gotta go. Turtle heading right now. Turtle heading. Anyway, listen to this report from CBS 19.
3: Well, check this out. Rosenberg police near Houston say a man intentionally drove into a Kroger early Sunday morning, causing, as you can see right there on your screen, extensive damage to the pharmacy entrance. But get this. Police say the driver needed to use the restroom and became upset after finding the store's doors locked. The driver's identity and whether he faced his charges have not yet been released. Rosenberg police say when nature calls, they strongly recommend finding a store that's actually open for business.
0: Why do I get the vibe it's a senior citizen? And that's why they're like, well, we don't know what we're going to do yet.
1: I don't know. Like, that doesn't strike me as an old person would do that in the middle of the day. Like, they accidentally just hit the wrong pedal.
0: Old people wake up early to walk the mall.
1: But also, why would he not be on the hook for damages or whatever?
2: I know.
0: That's what makes me think it's like someone they're having compassion for. Like, listen, the guy's 84, had to crap his pants, you know.
1: Yeah. I mean, wouldn't a bush be a better option?
2: I was
1: going
2: to say, I would rather like do a wall sit on the side of the building and take a dump on in the parking lot and drive my car through the front window.
1: Nobody would even pay attention to you in 2026.
2: No.
1: You had broad daylight. You could just go dookie anywhere you want to. And nobody'd say a thing.
2: No big deal.
0: The police did identify him again as known male individual. So they didn't want to release details about anything or potential charges. So we'll see if any charges come. You would think when you drive into a store intentionally, whether you've got a blast off or not, you're going to get in trouble for that.
1: Like if it was a medical event, I could see them being a little more cautious there. But this seems like you had options and you made a bad choice and you should have known that the Kroger wasn't open at 4:30 a.m.
0: We've all been in the car when things were in DEFCON 5 mode.
1: Yeah.
0: Right?
1: Yeah.
0: We've all been in the car and I've never once thought about, I'm just bashing in this Safeway.
1: And to be fair,
0: I gotta go.
1: To be fair, public bathrooms are harder to find now used to be.
2: Yeah.
1: You used to be able to go to any like 7-Eleven convenience store or whatever.
0: I also don't feel they're as clean as they used to be because they're not being maintained as much.
1: But it's like 40% of the time those places have a bathroom.
2: I don't know why he would admit that it was intentional. Like, if it were me, I'd be like, I'm so sorry. I just had to go so bad. I didn't know what I was doing.
0: I was frustrated. The doors were locked and I slammed on the gas thinking it was in reverse.
2: Right.
0: Yeah, I could see that.
2: Because then you have a chance of like, maybe I won't get like in trouble. Or at least the punishment won't be as bad.
0: Yeah, well, you got to be careful. Don't drive your car into a store just because you have to poop. It would make you the dumbass of the day.
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All right? You could win. Good luck from the Fox.

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1: Well, a long-standing tradition is dying here in America, and I'm okay with it, honestly.
0: Yeah, we'll tell you what it is coming up.

0: 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It's Tanner, Laura, and Casey. And when's the last time you had people over at the house? Like, when's the last time you hosted a party?
1: Ooh, I had people over at my place probably last December for my Edward Scissorhands, my annual Edward Scissorhands watch party.
0: Okay. Yeah.
1: But I mean, my place is so small, I think I had like 6 or 7 people.
0: And I bet it was packed.
1: And it was definitely tough to move around the kitchen.
0: 6, 7 people sharing one bathroom in a,
2: yeah, that's
0: in a condo.
2: Yeah, last time I had to host something was the kids' graduation.
1: Oh, yeah.
2: So, and there was more than 6 people.
0: Dude, I can't tell you the last time I hosted a party at my house. I've never hosted one at my new house, and I've lived there for 4 years.
2: That's your preference, though. You like that.
0: I don't really like to host. I've done it before, whether it was a party at my house during high school, you know, Super Bowl parties, or just a random party.
1: Yeah.
0: I never enjoy myself. I'm stressed out. I'm worried about stuff being broken. I'm worried about stuff being stolen. I'm worried about people not having a good time.
2: Who the hell are you inviting over to your house that's going to steal your stuff?
0: Well, in high school, you just
1: invite. I know, but yeah, it's been a long time since high school.
0: It's high school. That's what I was thinking of when about the stealing of the stuff.
2: I was like, dude, your toys are cool, but nobody's going to go into your room and walk off with something.
0: And if they do, it's a very valuable item.
1: And if they do, you need better friends, bud.
2: Yeah.
0: All right, well, stop attacking me. Anyway.
2: Well, don't say ridiculous stuff.
0: I can't help it.
2: I'm with you. It is a lot of effort. You don't take a break all day long. You don't get to enjoy the game, typically, that you have people over watching.
1: Yeah.
2: You're continually freshening up food and making sure everybody's comfortable and have what they need. And, yeah, it sucks the joy right out of whatever you're trying to watch.
1: I'm feeling kind of like that about my birthday, which is coming up.
0: Well, fun, you're planning it all. It's not really
1: I'm not hosting as such, but I'm still inviting 10 people to this destination. And I'm like, oh my God, like I have to come up with food for these people. Like I have to, you know, we got to buy enough booze. I got to make sure everyone's having a good time.
0: Like, bring your own food and beer.
1: Well, and we're going to go to the grocery store. And I'm just like, I don't know how all this works. And now I'm kind of in panic mode.
0: They're supposed to contribute.
1: I don't know.
2: They're there.
0: Especially on your birthday.
2: They're there on her invite. And Laura should pay for everything.
1: That's true. They are guests. We're all guests. I'm just not going to pay for anything.
0: Well, if you're not hosting parties as much, you're not the only one. It looks like that is something that is dying here in the United States. The death of hosting in America. They say that it's gone down 70% since 1975.
2: Yeah, I just don't think we socialize like this anymore.
0: Remember when someone knocked on the door, ring the doorbell? I got excited. You know, now I'm like, who the hell is that?
2: My dad and I were talking about it the other day. They're like, my grandma's generation, like they would have friends over and they'd like play cards or whatever. They'd sit around the table and smoke cigarettes inside with the window shut and play pinochle for 9 hours and just visit.
0: Yeah.
2: And people don't do that anymore. Growing up, though, there was always like some sort of like Tupperware party or some sort of like,
1: true.
2: There was always something popping where people were coming over or you were going somewhere for it or whatever. And that just does not happen now.
1: Linda coming over selling Longaberger baskets.
2: Yeah.
0: Hosting at home has gone down 71%.
1: When I was at home, we sat down as a family and played some cards. And it was fun.
2: Yeah.
0: I hated that stuff.
1: I know. Some people, you either love or hate like the board game card game.
2: Man,
0: as a kid, I liked the board games. But like the older I got, I just don't like spending a lot of time with, I love my family, right? But I just don't like spending a lot of time with them.
1: But yeah, I mean, if you're playing,
2: it's weird. I love them. I just don't enjoy my time around them.
1: I just don't want to be around them ever.
0: That's not true. Not ever.
2: A strange duality.
0: Just limited time.
1: But I mean, if you're playing a game, it kind of distracts from like making conversation.
0: Yeah. When's the last time you hosted a party? All right, let's go to Joseph. Good morning.
3: Good morning, guys. I had a get together probably about 2 weeks ago at my place. I've actually called you guys about this before, but I'm into like yo-yos, and there's a handful of yo-yo players that are friends that live in the Portland area, and they came up to just hang out, play yo-yos and kendama at my place 2 weeks ago. We had pizza, we drank some beers, and we had a lot of fun.
2: Pizza, great choice, by the way, at a yo-yo party. You can hold it sliced in one hand. You can keep yo-yoing with the other hand, and the conversation never stops.
0: Doesn't that make the yo-yoing a little difficult with the greasy fingers?
2: Unless only adds to it.
1: Unless you're doing like the cradle thing, that one, you know, what's it called? Yeah.
2: Watch this one. This one's called Skip the Pepper.
0: All right, dude. Thanks, man. Appreciate it. Invite us next time.
3: Thanks a lot, bye.
0: I mean, geez.
3: I will. All right, bye.

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Thursday, Big Rig in it, on the job, and ready to wind it down. We got today, tomorrow, and the Rockin' Rivals registration is over. That means if you want to go with us down to Tampa Thanksgiving weekend for some Monday Night Football, you got to be paying attention. 11:30, next chance with me. And again, all day tomorrow, too, and that'll wrap it up. It's Pearl Jam's Yellow Ledbetter. It's the Fox.

Working on lunchtime loudness today for noon. Any ideas of the rock you'd love to hear? Then you just got to tell me. 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

0: Getting set and ready for Sunday Night Football this week. Bank of America Stadium. Oh, it's going to be a wild one. 8:20 kickoff. It's us. It's the Lions. And everybody starts to deal. I mean, we're like fourth weekend here. And so many teams are just a mess. Injuries. Not just the fact that they're struggling to figure things out. The injuries are crazy. And it's a lot of ACLs, concussions. We're not as bad as some, but again, we're kind of on that line where we've got a couple of guys dropping off here and there that are significant playmakers. So this is going to be a tough one. Detroit's in the same place we are. Still kind of trying to figure it out this season. Who are they? What's their identity? What does it mean? I mean, the NFC South, we're all sitting here at 1-2, except for the Bucs who were 0-3. So we got a long way to go, but it's going to be a fun weekend, no doubt about it. So make sure you lock us in starting at 4 o'clock Sunday afternoon for all you need. 99.7 The Fox, your home of the Panthers.
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All four of those along with everyone else that performed. It's Billy Idol as the Fox Rocks.

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Chili Peppers, Big Rig, as we are inside another big commercial-free block of Fox Rock from Aerosmith to Twisted Sister up in here. It's Boston as the Fox Rocks.

couple of more dates on this Twisted Sister anniversary tour with Sebastian Bach from Skid Row as the lead singer. Nothing in our neck of the woods yet, but I'm hearing that's going to change. Maybe after the first of the year, I'll keep in the loop on it. We're not going to take it. It's 99.7 The Fox Rocks Your Thursday.

0: Hansen opened up his own performance venue over in London. It is called Apple Music Hall. He opened it up this past week in grand fashion because he was the headliner of the very first show. But if you make it over there, it only holds like 700 people, something like that. It's a very intimate space, to say the least. Time for a chance at Rockin' Rivals on the last 2 days of qualifying to go to Tampa for Monday Night Football. Sending me the keyword Bryce right now on that red talkback mic. Well, you've got us cracked on the iHeartRadio app. That is how you qualify. Good luck.
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Linkin Park's documentary out in theaters as of last night. It is called Unshattered. If you go to unshatteredmovie.com, it's going to give you the closest theater to you showing it, because you still have tonight, tomorrow, and Saturday. Each theater typically shows it once, and it could be anywhere from 6 to 7:30 on the time frame, just FYI. It's Floyd. It's the Fox.

0: Lunchtime Loudness ready to go in a couple of minutes. We are going to honor Tom Petty, who tomorrow we will definitely be thinking a lot about, because tomorrow marks the anniversary of the very last show Tom Petty would play. He would do it at the Hollywood Bowl in California. And then a short time later, we would find out that he had passed away. He was dealing with a gluttony of a lot of issues. His hip was the big thing. But as always, he didn't want to stop touring. So rather than stop and undergo surgery and get himself right, he elected to take painkillers and a lot of other things to get him through. And unfortunately, all that was doing damage with his heart, and it just did not end well. And Tom, we lost him way before we should have ever lost him. This marks the 9th year since his passing tomorrow.
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3: Welcome to October 1st and doesn't feel like it. High temperatures in the mid to the upper 80s. Sunshine throughout. Enjoy the day. A little bit stickier, though, compared to the last few days. Overnight tonight, lows only fall in the lower 60s. Tomorrow, the hottest day of the week. Highs in the upper 80s, feeling like the lower 90s. We're rain-free, but that changes by the end of your Saturday. I'm meteorologist Chris Mulcahy with WCNC Charlotte.
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Franken and the Lunchtime Loudest, thanks to you and your requests. That's how we do this every single day. High noon, you make them, and I play them. It doesn't get much easier than this. So thank you again, as always, for being a big part of this. Michael Lee, you're in Mooresville. Your Blind Melon is right here on the Fox.

So Bret Michaels, upon arriving on the set of Grown Ups 3 just a couple of weeks ago, you saw probably the pictures on social media. Allegedly, he was just by himself. He's friends with Adam Sandler and a few of the other castmates. And when he showed up, he pulled into the studio lot with a flat tire. So a few of them helped him change his flat. Some people think that was part of the scene that he's going to be in the movie. We'll see. It's Lynyrd Skynyrd. It's The Fox.

0: Prince is in Matthews. There's your Clash, buddy. Appreciate you rocking the Fox for lunch with a big rig as we get to the weekend and we get ready to wind down this Metallica getaway, which is going to be amazing. You and a guest, you could be in Vancouver to kick off the M72 tour with them, along with your Snake Pit passes, which put you inside the stage. You also come home with an autographed set list and all the other amazing things you can imagine, all pieced together by Q Prime, which is Metallica's management company. 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

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But you've got to have that done by midnight on Sunday. AC/DC, they're going to do the final date of their tour that should have happened this past weekend in East Rutherford, New Jersey, the New York, New Jersey area. They had to move it because of that nor'easter last weekend. So the Foo Fighters are going to open up for them because the Pretty Reckless, who should have, already had their own solo tour they were supposed to hop off and start right after they finished with AC/DC. So yet again, some lucky fans will get a Foo Fighter opener. It's 99.

0: You ready for the return of the money? It's coming up on Monday. It's 99.7 The Fox. Big Rig, put the wraps on Lunchtime Loudness. Monday, we will unwrap the cash, and we will do this for weeks ahead. It's a lot of free money that's coming. You don't want to miss. So what you should be doing is making sure you have us, whether it's the website bookmarked, because that's where the keyword's going to be, or you just make sure to make it a habit, set yourself a reminder to make sure you are listening by 9 a.m., because that's when the first keyword drops. They'll go right through 5 p.m. for your chance at the grand.
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left for your chance to qualify for your Rock and Rivals. That is the big flyaway down to Tampa for the back end of Thanksgiving weekend for Monday Night Football. We don't want you to miss. So be here in the next two songs, and you're going to hear the next keyword to send to me with that red talkback mic. Got it? Excellent. It's Whitesnake. It's Is This Love?

went down to Georgia. He was looking for a soul to steal. He was in a bind because he was way behind and he was willing to make a deal. When he came across this young man sawing on a fiddle and playing it hot, and the devil jumped up on a hickory stump and said, "Boy, let me tell you what. I guess you didn't know it, but I'm a fiddle player too. And if you'd care to take a dare, I'll make a bet with you. Now you play pretty good fiddle, boy, but give the devil his due. I bet a fiddle of gold against your soul, 'cause I think I'm better than you."

The devil bowed his head because he knew that he'd been beat. And he laid that golden fiddle on the ground at Johnny's feet. Johnny said, "Devil, just come on back if you ever want to try again. I done told you once, you son of a bitch.

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Fox Rock on the Job. It's kind of what we do. Just a whole lot of shut up and rock, man. Help you power through. Get you to another Thursday night. No hockey tonight for the Canes. They don't play again until tomorrow. They've got the Capitals coming to town after that disappointing 1-0 loss in overtime the other night after hanging the Stanley Cup banner. That's always the way it goes, right? You have a big emotional night, and then you go out and you lose one in that heartbreaking fashion. Idiot.

0: big rig. I'm going to boogie. I'm going to head up to West Virginia, see my son this weekend, parents' weekend at West Virginia University. So I'm going to enjoy some good times, watch my son play some hockey after being back from a year-long out after an ACL tear, which is just gut-wrenching. If you're a parent, you've ever had a kid that's gone through that before, you know how tough that is. So I'm excited to get away. Jilly, my very good friend, she's going to be stepping in for me tomorrow and Monday. So please, let her feel the love. Make sure you got her all hooked up for tomorrow and Monday's Lunchtime Loudness. Tap that red talkback mic, say it, and send it in for her, and I'll see you next Tuesday.
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1: If this is what happens when they come to Charlotte, take all my money. Smashing Pumpkins just started up their Rats in a Cage tour, and they started in Columbus last night. It's the 30th anniversary tour of their album Melancholy. They played that album in its entirety, plus 16 other songs. So if they do that when they come here, I'm in. 100%. That's going to be one hell of a show. Ohio State got creative with trolling Iowa, their opponent this weekend, for some Saturday football. Yeah, so they took the album cover of Slipknot's All Hope Is Gone and just put Buckeyes on it. So Slipknot, natives of Iowa, the album, again, All Hope Is Gone. They're saying All Hope Is Gone for the Hawkeyes. I don't know if that's the truth, but we'll find out this weekend. And on this day in 1966, the live debut of Jimi Hendrix when he hopped on stage with the legendary Cream and performed Sunshine of Your Love with them. Dude, to be a fly on a wall in that room would have been insane. And that is your Daily Riff on The Fox.
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Now you don't need

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1: Well, obviously, the injuries for your Carolina Panthers are kind of tough right now, but potentially good news involving three major players. Let's start with Damian Lewis, the starting left guard. He is likely going to be back up against Philadelphia coming up in week six. So week four this week, bye week next week, should be back for Philly, which is great news considering Damian Lewis might be the most consistent lineman right now on this Carolina Panthers team. On the other side of the ball, J.C. Horn, Mike Jackson, both of them injured. It looks like it's going to be 6 to 8 weeks as opposed to the season or indefinitely with Horn and Jackson. So that's good news. On the positive side, like, you know, the optimistic side, which would have them back in 6 weeks, that's middle of November. So that would probably be Saints, November 15th. And then on the inside, it would probably be the Monday night game against Tampa. So it's not forever, but it's a significant amount of time, but definitely a better outlook than we originally thought. That is your Athlete Alert on The Fox.
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It was on this day 60 years ago, a legend made his live debut, and this was the song that he played. We'll get into it. Coming up with the Crate Dive and two songs on the Fox.

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2: 60 years ago, a guitar player from Seattle hopped on stage in London and became a worldwide sensation. That man was Jimi Hendrix. And the reason why he got a chance to get on stage is because of the generosity of three guys who had a pretty sick band. That band only lasted for 3 years, but they gave Jimmy a shot, threw him on stage, and he ripped this song with them. That band, made up of Ginger Baker, Jack Bruce, and Eric Clapton, the band was known as Cream. The song is Sunshine of Your Love. 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It's your Crate Dive today. A little 60s action, because why not?

0: That song rips, dude. Seriously, withstands the test of time. Cream, Sunshine of Your Love. That's your Crate Dad today on 99.7 The Fox. Maybe you want to dive a little bit deeper into the catalog of one of your favorite bands. 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

0: All right, we're getting you to see the Panthers take on the Bucks. It is 99.7 The Fox. If you want to be there in Tampa, all on us. 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It is Bryce, like Bryce Young. Great football player. Again, Bryce, good luck.
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0: days in a row of busts, not ideal, to say the least. But hey, listen, it's all good. We still have a bunch of tickets. So test your luck on Monday, man. Of course, tomorrow, rev up your weekend. Myself and Rob Hunt, we check in then. But Monday morning, we got a whole new batch of tickets, and hopefully you land on something good. 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

I got a bone to pick, all right? Today's National Pumpkin Spice Day. That feels like a normal time to be, like, excited about pumpkin and fall things, right? Not August, when, like, Starbucks is like, hey, man, you want a pumpkin cream cold brew? Not really. It's 90.

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Yes, they're going to be coming back and touring. That's going to be awesome. Hopefully they roll through here in Charlotte. 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

Coker this weekend. He gave one. It's not bad. It's not good yet. We'll talk about it in two songs with Athlete Alert on 99.7 The Fox.

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1: All right, let's talk about these injuries that just keep on popping up for your Carolina Panthers, and let's talk some good news. Bryce Young, he's got a brace on his knee, but he's going to play. He looked good today in practice. Looks like his mobility's fine, so feeling good about that. Jalen Coker is the other name that comes up quite a bit in the comments of our Instagram and Twitter and all that about, well, is he going to play? What's the deal there? The words out of his mouth in the locker room today were, it's up to coach. He feels good about his progress, but it is up to Dave Canales if he wants to play him or not. If Dave wants to rest him, he'll rest. If Dave wants to play him, then Jalen Coker and all the cokeheads out there going to be very happy on the coming Sunday night, see him on the field for sure. And that is your Athlete Alert on 99.7 The Fox.
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head to Tampa to see your boys play. Yes, the Panthers taking on the Bucks November 30th, Monday Night Football. If you want to be there, we got you covered. And two songs, your chance to win your way in. It's the Fox.

0: Let's send you down to Tampa, shall we? It is 99.7 The Fox. Yes, to see your Panthers take on the Tampa Bay Buccaneers. All popping off coming up November 30th. Monday Night Football. You want to be in the building, we got you covered. Leave us a talk back on the iHeartRadio app. You're going to use the red microphone button, and the keyword is black. Like this weekend, how it's going to be a blackout at Bank of America Stadium. 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
1: 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Also on the card is former WWE champion Jake Hager and the debut of former UFC heavyweight Chris Barnett. 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

0: pretty cool. The Foo Fighters have been added to the AC/DC show tomorrow in New Jersey. That was actually supposed to be last Friday, and Pretty Reckless has been opening up for AC/DC on most of this tour, but when the Nor'easter came in and had to postpone AC/DC's show a full week, Pretty Reckless wasn't available for tomorrow night, and so AC/DC called their buddies, the Foo Fighters, and said, hey, can you open our show? 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
1: Well, October started today, but it was warm. Going to be even warmer tomorrow. Our forecasted high tomorrow is 90. And after this warm front, some showers pushing through, cooling us off a little bit. It's the

0: This is an opportunity for you to head down to Tampa to watch our Panthers take on the Bucks in Monday Night Football. Coming up now, I can say next month, since it is October. 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

Charlotte's 99.7 The Fox, and hours for food truck owners in Uptown are still up in the air. Charlotte Center City Partners recently altered closing times for food trucks to midnight and then to 2 a.m. Vendors are still reporting lagging sales because of the decision to stop earlier than what used to be a 4 a.m. closing time. City leaders haven't made a final decision yet, though. 99.7 The Fox.

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